Ladies and gentlemen, good morning. What a beautiful day to be alive. You know, we only bring you the greatest and the smoothest. And today, a great number by Diego Torres.

I'm Philip, I'm Clemens, and we are Mickey Chance. I've been up a couple days, I wonder why. 94.5 FM.

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2: All right.